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It's Veronica, and this next song became Blondie's first number one single in the U.S. and helped push the band from New York's punk new wave scene into mainstream pop. 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

0: 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Know a kid who's kind of a big deal. Not famous, not an influencer, not somebody with a million followers, but we mean the young person who actually makes their community better. Maybe they're killing it in the classroom. 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
5: Tonight becoming partly cloudy, low 44. Wednesday mostly sunny and pleasant, the 5-degree guarantee 67. Wednesday night mostly clear and cool, low 41. And for Thursday, plenty of sunshine, high 67. For a complete First 20 forecast, tune to WENY News. I'm Chief Meteorologist Joe Veras.
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2: Tonight, partly cloudy, low 44. Wednesday, plenty of sunshine. The 5-degree guarantee, 67. Wednesday night, mainly clear, low 41. Thursday, mostly sunny, high 67. And for Friday, mostly sunny, high 68. For your complete First 20 forecast, tune to WENY News. I'm Chief Meteorologist Joe Veras.
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1: Tonight becoming partly cloudy, low 44. Wednesday mostly sunny and pleasant, the 5-degree guarantee 67. Wednesday night mostly clear and cool, low 41. And for Thursday, plenty of sunshine, high 67. For your complete First 20 forecast, tune to WENY News. I'm Chief Meteorologist Joe Varis.
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2: Tonight, partly cloudy, low 44. Wednesday, plenty of sunshine. The 5-degree guarantee, 67. Wednesday night, mainly clear, low 41. Thursday, mostly sunny, high 67. And for Friday, mostly sunny, high 68. For your complete First 20 forecast, tune to WENY News. I'm Chief Meteorologist Joe Barris.
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2: Skies partly cloudy overnight tonight with lows cool in the upper 40s. For later today, abundant sunshine. Highs will be around 70 for the second official day of fall. And looks like we have a beautiful stretch of weather ahead. Lots of sunshine all the way through the weekend with highs around 70.
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3: Skies partly cloudy overnight tonight with lows cool in the upper 40s. For later today, abundant sunshine. Highs will be around 70 for the second official day of fall. And looks like we have a beautiful stretch of weather ahead. Lots of sunshine all the way through the weekend with highs around 70.
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2: Skies partly cloudy overnight tonight with lows cool in the upper 40s. For later today, abundant sunshine. Highs will be around 70 for the second official day of fall. And looks like we have a beautiful stretch of weather ahead. Lots of sunshine all the way through the weekend with highs around 70.
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1: Let's look at some statistics. On average, 18 people die every day waiting for an organ transplant in New York State. Someone dies every 18 hours. 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
1: 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And it's coming up next on The Vine.
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3: Skies partly cloudy overnight tonight with lows cool in the upper 40s. For later today, abundant sunshine. Highs will be around 70 for the second official day of fall. It looks like we have a beautiful stretch of weather ahead. Lots of sunshine all the way through the weekend with highs around 70.
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1: Are you age 60 or older and living in Tompkins County? 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So this program is more than food, it's connection. You'll find nutrition tips, wellness activities, and a welcoming space to share stories. And

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2: Skies partly cloudy overnight tonight with lows cool in the upper 40s. For later today, abundant sunshine. Highs will be around 70 for the second official day of fall. And looks like we have a beautiful stretch of weather ahead. Lots of sunshine all the way through the weekend with highs around 70.
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3: Skies partly cloudy overnight tonight with lows cool in the upper 40s. For later today, abundant sunshine. Highs will be around 70 for the second official day of fall. It looks like we have a beautiful stretch of weather ahead. Lots of sunshine all the way through the weekend with highs around 70.
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2: It's Matt Aceto. Budget talks will pick up tonight at Lansing Town Hall. Town lawmakers will talk about the 2027 spending plan. The meeting starts at 6:30 this evening. Elsewhere, the town of Virgil is hosting a budget workshop at the same time. 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Answering services will be available. And the Southern Tier AIDS program is celebrating a win. During the Finger Lakes Ride for Life on Saturday, $129,500 was raised. 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In Ithaca, I'm Matt Aceto.
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3: Today, sunshine will mix with a few clouds. The 5-degree guarantee, 67. Tonight, mostly clear, low 41. Thursday, mostly sunny, high 67. And on Friday, pleasant with plenty of sunshine, high 68. For your complete First 20 forecast, tune to WENY News. I'm Chief Meteorologist Gio Veras.
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2: It's Matt Aceto. Budget talks will pick up tonight at Lansing Town Hall. Town lawmakers will talk about the 2027 spending plan. The meeting starts at 6:30 this evening. 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Answering services will be available. And the Southern Tier AIDS program is celebrating a win. During the Finger Lakes Ride for Life on Saturday, $129,500 was raised. Local news matters. 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In Ithaca, I'm Matt Aceto.
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3: Today, sunshine will mix with a few clouds. The 5-degree guarantee, 67. Tonight, mostly clear, low 41. Thursday, mostly sunny, high 67. And on Friday, pleasant with plenty of sunshine, high 68. For your complete First 20 forecast, tune to WENY News. I'm Chief Meteorologist Gio Barris.
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2: It's Matt Aceto. Budget talks will pick up tonight at Lansing Town Hall. Town lawmakers will talk about the 2027 spending plan. The meeting starts at 6:30 this evening. 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Answering services will be available. And the Southern Tier AIDS program is celebrating a win. During the Finger Lakes Ride for Life on Saturday, $129,500 was raised. 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In Ithaca, I'm Matt Aceto.
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4: Today, sunshine will mix with a few clouds. The 5-degree guarantee, 67. Tonight, mostly clear, low 41. Thursday, mostly sunny, high 67. And on Friday, pleasant with plenty of sunshine, high 68. For your complete First 20 forecast, tune to WENY News. I'm Chief Meteorologist Gio Veras.
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2: It's Matt Aceto. Budget talks will pick up tonight at Lansing Town Hall. Town lawmakers will talk about the 2027 spending plan. The meeting starts at 6:30 this evening. 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And the Southern Tier AIDS program is celebrating a win. 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In Ithaca, I'm Matt Aceto.
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4: Today, mostly sunny, the 5-degree guarantee 67. Tonight, mostly clear and cool, low 41. Thursday, plenty of sunshine, high 67. And on Friday, skies will remain mostly sunny, high 68. For your complete first warning forecast, tune to WENY News. I'm Chief Meteorologist Gio Barris.
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2: It's Matt Aceto. Budget talks will pick up tonight at Lansing Town Hall. Town lawmakers will talk about the 2027 spending plan. The meeting starts at 6:30 this evening. Elsewhere, the town of Virgil is hosting a budget workshop at the same time. 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Answering services will be available. And the Southern Tier AIDS program is celebrating a win. 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In Ithaca, I'm Matt Aceto.
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3: Today, mostly sunny, the 5-degree guarantee 67. Tonight, mostly clear and cool, low 41. Thursday, plenty of sunshine, high 67. And on Friday, skies will remain mostly sunny, high 68. For your complete first warning forecast, tune to WENY News. I'm Chief Meteorologist Gio Barris.
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2: Today, mostly sunny, the 5-degree guarantee 67. Tonight, mostly clear and cool, low 41. Thursday, plenty of sunshine, high 67. And on Friday, skies will remain mostly sunny, high 68. For your complete first morning forecast, tune to WENY News. I'm Chief Meteorologist Gio Veras.
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3: Today, mostly sunny and cool with a 5-degree guarantee of 67. Tonight, mostly clear and colder with a low of 42. Thursday, mostly sunny, high 67. And Friday, mainly sunny with fair conditions, high of 68. For a complete first morning forecast, tune into WENY News. I'm meteorologist Connor Friedhoff.
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0: We've got some music we can't wait for you to hear. And it's coming up next on The Vine.
1: I'm Tess. I'm from the Elizabeth Brewster House. 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
6: Today, mostly sunny skies and cool with a 5-degree guarantee of 67. Tonight, mainly clear and cold, the low of 42. Thursday, mostly sunny with dry conditions overall and a high of 67. And Friday, mainly sunny, high 68. For a complete first warning forecast, tune into WENY News. I'm meteorologist Connor Friedhoff.
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2: Another beautiful day in the Finger Lakes for the first official day of fall today. A mix of sun and clouds and a high of 65 degrees. Mostly clear skies tonight, overnight low near 40. Sunshine tomorrow, high again, 65. Sunshine on Friday, highs in the upper 60s, much of the same over the weekend.
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I've been warped by the rain, driven by the snow. 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And I'm still willing. And I was out on the road late at night. I seen my pretty Alice in every headlight. Alice, Dallas, Alice.

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1: I'd change my name to find a space to get some rest. 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I

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8: A beautiful day across the Finger Lakes this afternoon. A mix of sun and clouds and a high of 65 degrees. Clear skies tonight for the most part, a low of 40 overnight. Mostly sunny tomorrow, 65. Sunny on Friday, highs a little warmer, upper 60s. Much of the same over the weekend.
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5: Another beautiful day in the Finger Lakes for the first official day of fall today. A mix of sun and clouds and a high of 65 degrees. Mostly clear skies tonight, overnight low near 40. Sunshine tomorrow, high again, 65. Sunshine on Friday, highs in the upper 60s, much of the same over the weekend.
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This is from Imbruglia's 1997 debut album, Left of the Middle. Here we are with...

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It's Veronica. These Sacred Souls are a San Diego trio whose sound blends classic soul, R&B, and sweet 60s, 70s style grooves with a modern indie sensibility. 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

0: We've got some music we can't wait for you to hear. And it's coming up next on The Vine. FLX
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8: A beautiful day across the Finger Lakes this afternoon. A mix of sun and clouds and a high of 65 degrees. Clear skies tonight for the most part, a low of 40 overnight. Mostly sunny tomorrow, 65. Sunny on Friday, highs a little warmer, upper 60s. Much of the same over the weekend.
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It's Veronica. Southern California formed and broke through with their 2010 debut, Gorilla Manor. Here's local natives with one of my

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Get Away From Me is Julia Jacklin's 2024 album, Pre-Pleasure. Actually, it's from Crushing? Let me correct that. Get Away From Me is from Jacklin's 2022 album, Pre-Pleasure. Here she is.

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Stockwell's earlier song, Love Me Back, was her 2022 breakout, and she followed that with her 2025 album, Driving Backwards, after signing

0: You're listening to 96.7 The Vine. It's Veronica. A September ride through the Finger Lakes, a few stops along the way, and a chance to support Cops, Kids, and Toys. I don't know about you, but that sounds like a great Saturday. This weekend on the 26th, join the Ithaca Chrome Divas for a Ride for a Cause poker run. Registration starts at 10 in the morning at the Fraternal Order of Eagles, 161 Cecil Malone Drive in Ithaca. Kickstands up at 11. The route takes you to the Eagles in Auburn, then the Ridge and Crossroads in Lansing, and 23 North in Ithaca before heading back to the Ithaca Eagles. Cards will be counted at 5, and you'll see a familiar face. Our friend Chris Allender will be handling the music and announcements. Pastor Kelly will also be there for a blessing of the bikes. Feel free, bring a toy for Cops, Kids, and Toys. 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
3: Tonight, mostly clear and cool, low 40. Thursday, mostly sunny and pleasant, the 5-degree guarantee 67. Thursday night, mostly clear, low 40. And for Friday, a mix of sun and clouds, high 68. For your complete first 20 forecast, tune to WENY News. I'm Chief Meteorologist Joe Veras.
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It's Veronica. Potter says this song came from having her heart broken by someone close to her who completely cut her off, and she turned that experience into this jam that sounds wounded, restrained, before exploding into piano and rowdy gang vocals. Here she is with Love Me Not.

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Different is good.

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Casey's catalog also includes Slow Burn, Rainbow, Butterfly's High Horse, and Golden Hour, but here she is with Dry Spell.

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0: Hey, it's Veronica with the Vine 96.7. 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

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It's Veronica. Stratosphere has been steadily building its alternative catalog with The World Will Turn arriving in 2025 and Sick of It released that same year. Here they are with I'm Yours.

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It's Veronica, and if you're still looking for something to do this evening, your dog might have plans tonight too. Yappy Hour is happening at the Strand Cafe from 4 to 7 tonight, where dogs can socialize, humans can have drinks, and apparently our pets now have

0: 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I love that this exists, but my Basset Hound is kind of so-so. 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
8: Tonight, mostly clear and cool, low 40. Thursday, mostly sunny and pleasant, the 5-degree guarantee 67. Thursday night, mostly clear, low 40. And for Friday, a mix of sun and clouds, high 68. For your complete First 20 forecast, tune the WENY News. I'm Chief Meteorologist Gio Veras.
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More about them on the break. Dacus wrote this around the idea of getting older than someone she had lost and realizing how much of life she still had in her. Here's Lucy Dacus with Planting Tomatoes.

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Hey, it's Veronica with Vine 96.7. This next song was written by Robbie Robertson, a Canadian, but the lead vocals come from Levon Helm, the band's only American-born member and the only Southerner in the group. Here's the band with The Night They Drove Old Dixie.

0: It's Veronica with the Vine 96.7, reminding you of your one-stop destination for some incredible savings at local businesses. 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
7: Another beautiful day in the Finger Lakes for the first official day of fall today. A mix of sun and clouds and a high of 65 degrees. Mostly clear skies tonight, overnight low near 40. Sunshine tomorrow, high again, 65. Sunshine on Friday, highs in the upper 60s, much of the same over the weekend.
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It's Veronica. David Shaw started writing this one in his 20s, and those big New Orleans horns and swaggering piano helped turn it into one of the band's signature songs. Here's The Revivalists.

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This next song became one of Marley's most recognizable calls for empowerment and social justice, and he regularly used it as a closing or rallying point in concerts.

0: Hey, it's Veronica with The Vine 96.7. We're officially entering apple season around here, and Ithaca's about to get pretty serious about it. Apple harvest starts Friday, which means the city will soon smell like apples, cider, cinnamon, and fried things that we are all going to pretend are somehow part of a balanced diet. There's fruit in it, of course. And of course, there's a great apple pie eating contest. Important question, how much apple pie is too much apple pie? For me, I get down a whole thing and not really feel sick, but probably not when people are watching. I get a little nervous. You're listening to 96.7 The Vine.
1: 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And it's coming up next on The Vine.
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6: Another beautiful day in the Finger Lakes for the first official day of fall today. A mix of sun and clouds and a high of 65 degrees. Mostly clear skies tonight, overnight low near 40. Sunshine tomorrow, high again, 65. Sunshine on Friday, highs in the upper 60s, much of the same over the weekend.
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This next song, Kurt Cobain wrote this one years before the album, and the song took on a whole new meaning when they performed it on MTV Unplugged.